0: Mirchi, only on Mirchi. We'll be right back after these messages. It's hot.
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DJ Richard and Mirchi Oyo Dikab ke saath. Like the legend of the Phoenix.

If you have a sugar daddy and you call yourself a business owner, please stop it. If you're married and keep on dating girls, please stop it. If you bring your phone and YouTube link and telling the DJ what to play, please stop it. And lastly, if you keep on using your phone on a

DJ Richard and Mirchi on Yon Tika with you. But it's time to wrap this episode. Nonetheless, agle weekend to zarur milenge. Till then, ta-ta.

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Weekend ka mood to set ho hi gaya hai. Ab bas volume badha do and let's party.

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That's his handle on social media. 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And keep listening to Club Mirchi with DJ Richard. 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

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It's hot.

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DJ Richard and Mirchi Oyotika aapke saath. 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

If you have a sugar daddy and you call yourself a business owner, please stop it. 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

Chandan Mirchi on Yontika with you, but it's time to wrap this episode. Nonetheless, agle weekend to zarur milenge. Till then, ta-ta.

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Weekend ka mood to set ho hi gaya hai. Ab bas volume badha do and let's party.

forget to give a shout out to DJ Richard Official. That's his handle on social media. Handle with care. And keep listening to Club Mirchi with DJ Richard. Mirchi Oyo Dika. Oh, no, no, no, no.

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Mirchi, DJ Richard and Mirchi, or you don't think like every weekend ek saath, and the vibe is officially festive. Music up, worries down. So chalo, let's begin again.

0: 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We'll be right back after these messages. It's hot.
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0: 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It's hot.
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Hey, welcome back once again to Club Mirchi with DJ Richard Mirchi aur Yontika Party people. Is weekend celebration ka koi reason nahi chahiye hame, because we as people, we are bound to be happy when the music plays. 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

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Is weekend celebration ka koi reason nahi chahiye hame? Because we, as people, we are bound to be happy when the music plays. 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

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DJ Richard and Mirchi Oyotika aapke saath. Like the legend of the Phoenix.

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That's his handle on social media. 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Mirchi Ayodhya. Oh, no, no, no.

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It's Red Bull with the

food, dressed up, turned up and totally tuned into Club Mirchi, right? DJ Richard and Mirchi Oyo Dikab ke saath. Like the legend of the thing.

If you have a sugar daddy and you call yourself a business owner, please stop it. If you're married and keep on dating girls, please stop it. 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

DJ Richard and Mirchi on Yontika with you. But it's time to wrap this episode. Nonetheless, agle weekend to zarur milenge. Till then, ta-ta.

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Hey, welcome back once again to Club Mirchi with DJ Richard Mirchi on your Yontika Party People. Is weekend celebration ka koi reason nahi chahiye hame? Because we, as people, we are bound to be happy when the music plays. So, let the happiness begin once again.

0: 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We'll be right back after these messages. It's hot.
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0: 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We'll be right back after these messages. It's hot.
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That's his handle on social media. 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
3: 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Sanju Rathod ki awaaz, unhi ki composition. Gaane ka naam hai Bangles. 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Uske baad Farak ki awaaz, unhi ki composition. 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This week on Ghana number 9. 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
1: Mirchi sun rahe hain aap, bandi ka naam hai RJ Kanika. This is the Gaana Indie Top 10, only show on Mirchi jahan hafte ke top 10 hottest pop gaano ka report card lekar aate hain hum aapke liye. 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Apna report card kisko pasand hai, lekin dusron ki ranking jhaankne mein bahut maza aata hai. Gaana number 10 se gaana number 3 tak ka safar hum pura kar chuke hain. And pop music ke is hafte ke countdown mein, before we move on to the top 2 songs of the week, a quick recap karte hain. Right from the top, Sanju Rathod ka Bangles this week on Gaana number 10. Farak ka Tare still going strong this week on Gaana number 9. Shreya Ghoshal ka Very Priya ne debut kiya on Gaana number 8. The Haryanvi sensation by Banjare. This is Behran this week on Gaana number 7. Sai Abhyankar ka Radhi Ma was this week on Gaana number 6. Then Mitta Aur ka Shisha on Gaana number 5. Arjun KDS 54 Ron and Shreya Ghoshal ka Kalyani on Gaana number 4. Krishna and Dhanda Nyoliwala ka Boom Shaka on Gaana number 3. Boom Shaka Laka, tere banduk shaka laka, chila re Boom Shaka Laka, dila de Boom Shaka Laka. And now the top 2 songs of the countdown. Gaana number 2 par jo gaana hai wo pichle hafte se ek position upar jump kar aaya hai. Banjare the artist ka gaana, unhi ki awaaz, unhi ki composition. Gaane ka naam hai Barsaat this week on Gaana number 2. And uske baad the numero uno song of the week is yet again by Badshah. Hiten ka music featuring Sharvi Yadav. Gaane ka naam hai Banger. 6 hafte se is countdown par barkarar. Banger is this week on Gaana number 1. Dono gaane back to back only on Gaana Indie Top 10. Vidhi ka naam hai Kanika. Enjoy.

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